0: Capital to Transit Department.
1: Go ahead.
0: Yeah, if you could also dispatch truck 31 and one additional engine compartment.
1: Received. Also, Battalion 34, we're getting a second call about a private vehicle. The other RP didn't know where it was at. If you see a second one, can you let us know?
0: Yeah, received.
1: Thank you.
0: 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David 34373 Lincoln.
2: Precinct. 5 North. Cross Street is between northbound on Ramp Interstate 5 Nisqually and Ramp Interstate 5 RPF 1 North.

0: Engine 31, private vehicle fire. At 900 northbound off-ramp Quinault Drive Northeast. Cross Street is between Interstate 5 North and Freedom Lane Northeast.
1: Go ahead.
2: Preference the Stuart Place Apartments, is that one we can have crew take a look at?
0: We are in progress. At 11,499 Interstate 5 North. Cross Street is between northbound on ramp Interstate 5 Nisqually and ramp Interstate 5 RPF 1 North.
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2: Engine 31. And Engine 31, just so you're aware, we...
1: Yeah, we're Battalion 30 with priority traffic.
2: Go ahead.
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1: Go ahead.
0: Yeah, we are on scene. One CPR progress. This will be just past the I-5 Nisqually River Bridge northbound.
2: What's wrong with 99? Go ahead. Marvin Phillip. Charles Union Paul 0041. Do you have a second?

0: Go ahead, for engine 35.
1: Yeah, 35, you can stop and handle that car fire. That'll be on the outside shoulder just prior to the bridge.
0: Receive car fire outside shoulder prior to the bridge. We got it.
2: Anything else there? And 1 Charles 99, did you request a second?
3: Negative. We're pulling into the rack.
2: Receive. Pulling into the rack.
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1: 3 6 17 7.
2: Go for truck 31.
3: Yeah, truck, if you could also stop and block traffic for engine 35 for fire suppression down there in that vehicle, so.
2: Copy that, for truck 35 on the car fire.
3: Capital for command.
1: Go ahead.
3: Yeah, we're going to have one DOA on the north side of I-5 to begin the dispatch quarter, please.
1: Percy, do you have a number for me, sir?
3: Yeah, stand by one.
1: Percy.
4: Capital 152, clear from St. Pete's.
1: All good, Gil.
2: Capital from command, ready for number.
1: I'm ready.
2: 360-359-3131.
1: Received, thank you.
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6: We got tapped for an additional car fire somewhere between exit 111 and 114, advised under a bridge and a two-door pickup. 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
2: That is affirmative. I believe it's going to be the same vehicle.
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1: Go ahead.
6: Yeah, we're coming up on 111 now. See no smoke at this time. We're going to assume same vehicle. HO's clear returning.
1: Proceed. Thank you for checking, sir.
4: I've been route to 63rd.
1: Hold on, big five.
2: Yeah, capital from 114th.
1: Go ahead.
2: Yeah, I believe we still don't have an engine company on scene for that car fire. If you could have the Pierce County units respond to that area, they're just passing us now.
1: Received. On call.
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1: Got
0: one patient with a limit to OSED. We're clear returning.
1: Shooting.
2: Command from Engine 32.
3: Yeah, Engine 32 from Grand. You can go ahead and return. Thank you.

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1: RP is reporting this as possible DOA, did not want to start CPR.
4: Yeah,
5: 35, look like a Pierce County is there as well. Do you need any other assistance?
4: No, we can handle it. We're still up your way.
5: Receive. Chapter 1, command, you can cancel Trucker John.
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0: I made phone contact with the corner, they're being route.
1: Can you go again?
0: I made phone contact with the corner, they are in route.
1: Received.
2: Command from Engine 35, we have knocked down on the fire.
0: Command copy, knocked down on the fire.
3: Capital MR-14 on scene.
1: MR-14.
4: Two guys.
5: 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Boy Mary Edward, 8925.
4: Proceed.

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0: Hey, if you guys can respond to the south side of the address, there's an alleyway back here that will access through the garage.
1: Olympic 5, copy.
2: Capital 114, command.
3: Go ahead.
2: Yeah, a couple of requests. We still have some JBLM units responding. If we could cancel them. Also, I'll need a chaplain response.
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0: Receiving.

0: Chaplain 31, Chaplain, fire. At 11,499 Interstate 5 North. Cross Street is between northbound on Ramp Interstate 5 Nisqually and Ramp Interstate 5 RPF 1 North.
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0: 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We're both clear. Let me open us.
1: 1x24.
2: Do you guys need us, or do you have a handle?
0: We have a handle.
2: Is it?
0: Riverside Manor, juvenile.
1: Proceed. David area for information. Fire is responding to an obvious DOA, 70-year-old, cold to the touch, 3135 184th Avenue Southeast. For information, 1724.
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0: 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Cross Street is between Mill Drive Southeast and Timberlake Court Southeast.
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1: 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Is the Adam area pending and unwanted person 5110 Yelm Highway Southeast?
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4: 3182 as well.
1: Thank you. Three boy 2 3 out of 5 4, and your subject's gonna be a white male, 5'10", brown hair, last name, wearing a red sweatshirt, says the Reef on it. He attempted to steal alcohol and was asked to leave, and no weapons.
3: Be clear, his info, and I'll take 686.
1: Crazy. Transport unit around as well.
4: Drive 31.
1: 1727. Good.
5: Washington and A Avenue. Copy your name.
1: Good.
5: Melissa Robinson. Robert Ocean Boy, Ida Nora Sam, Ocean Nora, person Jennifer with two N's, middle S, Sam, 1979-0209, also.
1: Good.
5: She's got an order. Will you attach that male's information? I believe he's with her right now. I'll take a second.
1: Second unit, Washington and A. Adam.
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4: Aiken, unknown injury vehicle collision, Martin Way East and Carpenter Road Northeast. And end of birth.

0: Charles 99, I just got a message from one of my partners. They're advising that that collision happened in front of medical supplies, which is Lacey's jurisdiction.
1: I can get him started. I'll still be on the route.
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4: 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Engine 31, one of your patients is a 20-year-old female, unconscious, breathing normally, hit her head and requested an eval. Unknown age on the second person who is pregnant and wants an eval as well.
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4: 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Aid 1-3, your patient's a 90-year-old male, conscious, breathing normally, fell, and requesting a lift assist.
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Cross Street is between 13th Avenue Southeast and 13th Avenue Southeast.

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4: 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At 700 Black Lake Boulevard Southwest, number 1. Cross Street is between 4th Avenue W and Capitol Mall Drive Southwest.

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2: 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Cross Street is between 13th Avenue Southeast and 13th Avenue Southeast.

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1: 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Received. Have a good night.
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3: Last at Davidson, David, Adam, Victor, Ida, David, S, Sam, Ocean, Nora. First of Mitchell, Mary, Ida, Tom, Charles, Henry, Edward, Lincoln, Lincoln, middle of R, Robert, 1992-1220.
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0: You can disregard all. I think we might have something on file. I'm going to try to look for it.
1: Appreciate it.

0: Busy. All right, traffic's backing up pretty good. 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
1: I apologize. 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
0: We're going to try to clear up some of this traffic, man.
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4: 1299, both vehicles are out of the roadway at Parkway Sanko.
5: 1299, receive both vehicles out of the roadway. 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
4: 99 back, take a case number also. 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

0: 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We're going to be clear of the call on I-5, but we will be out of service.
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0: So, Lacey's tied up. We don't have an ETA on the confirmation yet.
1: That's okay. There's no rush on that.
0: Appreciate.
1: Just turns out his Olympia warrant is confirmed.
0: Three point eighty two. This is going to be an Entrado transfer. The subject's name is Christian Lane. Advising he is suicidal, has cut his wrist, has a history of violent behavior. I'm going to run history in him now.

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At 705 Trosper Road Southwest. Cross Street is between Skipper Lane Southwest and Lake Park Drive Southwest.

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2: Breathing, but able to speak in full sentences. 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
1: 114 Command, go ahead.
0: Command is terminated. We have two chaplains still on scene with State Patrol, Battalion 34 Square.
1: 1806.
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0: Can you confirm an order for 2 King 25? Correction, it's a misdemeanor warrant.
1: Sure. Just put me on it.
0: Appreciate it. Thank you.
2: One fall, 5-9. Out of service at 340. You can take him off the screen.
3: 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Thank you.

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1: Yeah, Adam 5-4, go ahead.
0: This is not occurring here. They no longer live in Lacey. They live at the Rochester address that I just placed in the call, and that's where they currently are. If you want to notify the correct jurisdiction, and I'm going to continue to get some information from Greenmother, I'll add it to the call notes.
1: Receive and just confirm, are you en route to that address, or are you just in line with her?
0: I'm not going to be able to make it. 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
1: Receive.
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8: 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Cross Street is between End and Maple Valley Road Southwest.
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Cross Street is between Elks Lookout Lane Southeast and 123rd Avenue Southeast.

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0: 802, BLS response. At 1614 Blacklake Boulevard Southwest. Cross Street is between Cooper Point Road Southwest and northbound off-ramp Blacklake Boulevard Southwest.
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0: 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Cross Street is between Carousel Drive Southeast and 24th Court Southeast.
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0: Engine 34, your patient is a 78-year-old female, conscious, breathing normally, bleeding from her knee and head. She does seem disoriented, but unknown if that's her baseline. Her husband just arrived on scene. Go, and she is bleeding from her arms.
1: Got it.
0: Edina O2, just for an update. Looks like the female left. She's a black female, heavy set, wearing all black and a Buffalo Wild Wings uniform. She left an unknown direction of travel. Again, law enforcement is still en route. You can continue or speed at your discretion.
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2: Yeah, I see that we just have an interception for the address. If possible, could you get us house numbers?
0: Engine 34, this is a bystander that found her on the sidewalk.
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4: Radio 1-3 now, just to update you, our location is southbound 101, just south of the Delphi overpass.
2: 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Thank you. 1829.
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4: 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I got a number for the coroner if you could have him get me a call.
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0: 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At 311 Collins Road Northwest, number 109. Cross Street is between Trump Avenue Northwest and Coates Avenue Southeast.
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2: 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The alarm company did call back, said they were getting another trip. We did advise you guys were on scene. Not sure if that was you guys or something else.
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At 700 Black Lake Boulevard Southwest, number 1. Cross Street is between 4th Avenue W and Capitol Mall Drive Southwest.

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4: 75, go ahead.
1: That's a sale. Sam Adam Young Lincoln Edward Sam. First of a Nicole, spelled Nora Ida King Ocean Lincoln Edward, middle M Mary, 1982-06-01.
4: Receive. Can you go with that last name again? I think I got it wrong.
1: Can you go again?
4: Can you go with the last name again? 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
1: Sam Adam Young Lincoln Edward Sam.
4: Received, 1904.
3: Go ahead.
5: Yeah, at the Walmart and Gumwater. 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
1: Hang on a second.
4: 75, go ahead.
1: Austin Brunel, Boy Robert Union, Nora Edward, Lincoln, Lincoln Edward, first of Sean, spelled Sam Edward Adam, Nora, middle J Joseph, date of birth 1972, 0522.
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0: 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Fair theft just occurred. 4520 Lazy Boulevard Southeast, Unit C is Charles Harbor Freight.
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0: Lazy Boy 82 occurred 6 ago. The subject left in a white Ford sedan, license plate Charles Frank John 2379. They were last seen eastbound on Lacey Boulevard. Took 3 service kits. They request trespass and prosecution.

0: 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This would be clear, resolved.
1: Richard 1910. A34 with one to St. Pete.
2: Capital, that's Medic 6 and A34 will be cleared and returning. Mission will be transported by ambulance to St. Pete.
1: Proceed, thank you.
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4: 3-Blade-82, Charles Frank John 2379 comes back to a Jaguar X. Your suspect's going to be a white female, last seen wearing a white sweatsuit. Suspect number two is a tan male wearing a Rugrats t-shirt, unknown which subject was driving.

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2: 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Cross Street is between Boundary Street Southeast and Central Street Southeast.
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0: 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Cross Street is between 203rd Avenue Southwest and Grand Mound Loop Southwest.
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0: The kid in the backyard, he says his dad is home. 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

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At 5203 Capitol Boulevard South. Cross Street is between Market Street Southeast and Trosper Road Southwest.

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Cross Street is between 54th Avenue Southeast and 54th Avenue Southeast.

0: Capital, Olympic 3 and Route 2, James, please.
1: Olympic 3. 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They didn't make contact with her. She does have crisis history. There is lockbox information towards the bottom of the call. I did try to call her directly as well. It just rings and goes to voicemail. Female conscious breathing normally, advised her knees dislocated and out of place. Is now having a seizure. History of epilepsy. Is located a black Acura sedan.
2: The address.

0: Okay, I have self-information taken a weapons violation. Call coming from Cambridge Court Department saying it came near Olive Garden, possibly 10 shots heard. 1921.
1: Okay.
0: 1921. Sensing problems, this is apnea. You also have a left atrium route.
1: Hey, unit 33.
2: Capital from engine 24.
0: Go ahead.
2: Have you by chance heard anything from the coroner yet?
0: No, I'll call him again right now, sir.
2: Appreciate it. Thank you.

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5: 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Cross Street is between 188th Avenue Southwest and 191st Avenue Southwest.
3: We have a collision. There's no injury. They're exchanging info. Copy a second plate. Good. Charles Paul, X-ray 6817. Received.
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1: Checking. Looks like they're going to be in the parking lot on the south side of State near a tan Toyota SUV in the alleyway. White male, gray shirt, blue jeans.

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0: 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At 5203 Capitol Boulevard South. Cross Street is between Market Street Southeast and Trosper Road Southwest.
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0: Boy area for a reckless possible DUI, Meridian Road Northeast, Windsor Lane Northeast.
1: Sam 16.
0: What's that 16? Seen vehicles swarming, you know, oncoming lanes of travel. Last known direction was turning left in the Copperwood Apartments off of Martin. It is a Kia Soul with a reg, Charles Union Adam 8054.
1: Okay, you can just clear his info. I'm in some water.
0: Received. 1936.
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0: Engine 32, BLS yellow response. At 6600 Yonge Highway Southeast. Cross Street is between Balustrade Boulevard Southeast and Cake Farm Drive Southeast.
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0: 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Call receiver still getting further.
3: Sam Adelman, Rob.
0: Sam 8.
4: What do you think?
0: 48.
2: Two Charles, 23.
0: Go ahead.
2: Any changes to a civil issue? It's resolved also. I'll take 926 and I'll start with a call.
0: Received.

0: and it's interrupted the disturbance. It's going to be a male and female. There's also a 19-year-old son that lives at the address. He walked away from the residence 10 ago. I believe the male and female involved are inside. I've attached a police hazard to your call.
1: Six, Walter, go ahead.
2: Yeah, I'm in third. Charles, 66861, John.
1: Proceed.
3: This is for a male who swallowed a plastic bottle cap and thinks it's glitched in his throat. 19-year-old male, conscious, breathing, feels a bottle cap in his throat.
1: Me too.

0: 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At 6600 Yonge Highway Southeast. Cross Street is between Balustrade Boulevard Southeast and Cape Farm Drive Southeast.
1: There's a 40-year-old female, unknown clothing description. 19-year-old male, 6 foot, last thing wearing all black, and a gray backpack, left on foot northbound.
2: Okay, if we can get some clarity, I'll do that. Nice, that'd be helpful. Jimmy, 5-4, do you want to head up there? Yeah, for now, until we figure this out. My copy of radio, 3-5-4, you can send me that.
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0: Any units responding to be fast and go down 15th Avenue Northeast, I-5 and Martin, we are backed up.
1: Received, I-5 Martin Way backed up. Three CMA, just for clarification, that RP is a neighbor. The disturbance was heard only, unknown where the knife is.

units interrupted the disturbance. There's going to be a vehicle in the driveway, 2010 gray Chrysler Town & Country with a black cargo container. Also, a silver Jeep Patriot in the yard.

0: Sam 8, Sam 15. 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
2: 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He's wearing all black with a gray backpack. Last seen on foot, northbound.
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3: Sam 82, I just did. 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All they heard was what was reported in the call. 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
1: 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I'm sure if she's at that location or not.
2: 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I contacted 4 earlier.

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0: Via Charles area for a disturbance, Martin Way East and Lily Road Northeast. Verbal between a male and a female.
1: Charles 23.
0: 2019. Nancy Charles 23 is a male following a female that he thinks has his stolen dog. It's going to be a white female, 5'8", long blonde hair, black coat, gray pants.
1: Four to cover. Yeah. And my current.
0: Ephraim.

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2: And the female V southbound Lily Road, currently in front of the fire station.
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0: 3423. 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
1: 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I'm in the area checking.
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0: 1 to your patient's a 74-year-old male, conscious breathing normally. 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

0: 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At 3714th Avenue Southeast, number 81. Cross Street is between Elizabeth Street Southeast and Chehalis Western Trail Southeast.
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Cross Street is between Gilbert Street Southeast and Northcraft Road Southeast.

the Edward area for information as far as responding to a unknown injury vehicle accident on 507 and Copen. 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

0: engine 04, and battalion 01, commercial fire alarm, at 204 Lily Road Northeast, number South 204. Cross Street is between Mary Elder Road Northeast and Ensign Road Northeast.
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0: 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I'll be here after that.
1: 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Battalion 21, Engine 21, your patient's a 46-year-old female, conscious, breathing normally, complaining of chest pain. Unknown if any other injuries at this time.
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0: 24, you were sitting down by Battalion 21 and Engine 21. 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
1: Go ahead.
2: Yes, we had a talk. He'll stay out of the road.
1: Okay. 4 on scene with a small two-story garden style, nothing showing investigating at 2042.
3: Capital Eastfield, Battalion 01 in service.
1: Battalion 01. The original reporting party states it's coming from the house across the street, possibly the second or third house on the west side of Inlay. And just be advised, we do have one caller advising she heard what sounded like gunshots near 6736 Compass Street, southeast.
0: Ninety copies.
1: 2043.

0: 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At 5220 23rd Avenue Southeast. Cross Street is between Brentwood PL Southeast and 24th Avenue Southeast.
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3: Italian 21's on scene of a two-car, wheels down, partially blocking MBA. We'll be out checking for injuries. Italian 21 will have 507 command.
4: Seven-9 negative.
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0: 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At 5220 23rd Avenue Southeast. Cross Street is between Brentwood PL Southeast and 24th Avenue Southeast.
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0: 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At 3714th Avenue Southeast, number 81. Cross Street is between Elizabeth Street Southeast and Chehalis Western Trail Southeast.
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1: Hey, we're on our way back from St. Peter's. 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
1: Are you able to attach the registered owners for both of those vehicles?
0: Negative. 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And then the Charles Mary King has two ROs, and it didn't provide a pick for either.
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0: to Morgan and send route to a domestic. The mailhouse is going to be a Jimmy Campos. 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
0: 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We'll give them a call as well.
2: Received, and the RP is giving permission for you to enter the residence. And Tomorina, I am showing a served no contact order with Campos as the respondent, and the RP is a protected party.

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2: 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Any questions?
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5: 2 out of 39, what's the one?
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5: This is Steele, Sam, Tom, Edward, Edward, Nora, Lincoln, first of Matthew, Mary, Adam, Tom, Tom, Henry, Edward, William, Middle, David. Universe 1980-01-22.
0: Keith.

0: It's en route to suspicious circ. The RP is advising they did see a handgun. RP is sure that it was a handgun. No further details. Possibly wearing a dark-colored hoodie. And they're unsure if he's still in the backyard. Still taking further.
1: Copy.
2: Or did you just give both on you? I mean, that he calls for?

0: you. 4725, what's the order out of?
1: Kittitas County.
0: Can we work on getting that confirmed? We'll be contacting the unit shortly.
1: Received. Can I have it emailed to you?
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0: Go ahead, Russell.
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1: 16 copy, and I haven't been able to get all the RV. It's just going straight to voicemail.
0: Receive, did you want me to attempt her and then transfer her to your phone?
1: Yes, please.
0: Copy.

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1: Copy. Officers going to be on restricted traffic for Tomo Arena. It's on a domestic at 21/21.
0: Capital, Yammer 15, clear, Pete.
1: Yammer 15, repeat.
2: Sam 2516, just for info, RP saying that he texted her saying he left, but apparently he's known to lie.
1: Paul 17, Summit is at location whenever you're available.
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1: Perfect.
2: Hey, for 1 second.

0: 1425 Davis County. Have a dog on. That's you. Have a good night.
1: Four 25 for you. The county K-9 is on a call. Did you want two King 25 with one too?
0: If they're available, yes.
1: Receive.
0: All right, one King Patrick. 539.
2: What officer are you now? I'm going to divert to some horse.
0: 5-3, receive. Just confirming you saw the blinds closed in this unit while we were outside.
3: I see your flashlights coming through. I assume it's the living room side. To the left is her bedroom. TV's on. No one's in there. Blinds are cracked.
4: You can have that way too if you'd like.
0: Got it.
1: Received.
0: Her husband has gone outside. However, he is inside the house. She was advising that he was armed. I gave them instruction to tell the husband not to exit the house armed.
2: 7-9, is that for us?
0: Hey, for him.
2: Copy, we're already in contact with the husband.
0: Receive, make contact 21-24.

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1: 4725-16. Should we know he has in the apartment? His back window is unlocked, but the ERP is saying that she typically leaves it unlocked. And he is texting her now saying he did call the cops, so she suspects that he might still be watching them.
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2: Appreciate it. Thanks. We'll have an officer meet him outside.

0: 15, 25, 15, 25, 15, 25, 15, 25, 15, 25, 15, 25, 15, 25, 15, 25, 15, 25, 15, 25, 15, 25, 15, 25, 15, 25, 15, 25, 15, 25, 15, 25, 15, 25, 15, 25, 15, 25, 15, 25, 15, 25, 15, 25, 15, 25, 15, 25, 15, 25, 15, 25, 15, 25, 15, 25, 15, 25, 15, 25, 15, 25, 15, 25, 15, 25, 15, 25, 15, 25, 15, 25, 15, 25, 15, 25, 15, 25, 15, 25, 15, 25, 15, 25, 15, 25, 15, 25, 15, 25, 15, 25, 15, 25, 15, 25, 15, 25, 15, 25, 15, 25, 15, 25, 15, 25, 15, 25, 15, 25, 15, 25, 15, 25, 15, 25, 15, 25, 15, 25, 15, 25, 15, 25, 15, 25, David area for a non-priority assist with Olympia in Rochester.
1: What are the details?
0: Olympia's en route to a registered owner's address to see if the vehicle is there and to try to find if a female who has it. They're just requesting a county deputy assist, non-priority. His ETA is 17 minutes out.
1: David 78, I can end that way.
0: David 78.

0: Purple 1625, are there any pets inside?
1: Hey, for remove a small dog.
0: Is it crated up or is it loose?
1: Go again, 25.
0: Is it secured or is it loose in the apartment?
1: If she's inside, she's likely loose, but she's also saying that he might have taken the dog with him.
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0: 3 Robert 76. 6 Robert.
2: 76 and 65. Possibly at the Northwood Apartments, RP can see a group of juveniles currently in a physical altercation, approximately 50.
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1: 482.
0: Are you 4 Sam 25?
1: 4 Sam 25.
0: Does Campos have any, like, cautions on his return?
1: Let me review once more. I didn't believe I saw any.

0: 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At 6200 Fair Oaks Road Southeast, number 2. Cross Street is between Fair Oaks Loop Southeast and
1: received.
2: 802,
1: go ahead.
2: 802 will be clear returning, eval only.
1: Copy, this will be eval only, returning 2133. Units for the disturbance at South Sound City on the RP says that the subjects are still fighting at the apartment complex across the street, possibly Northwood Apartments.
2: 36, we have eyes on. They're dispersing now.
1: Copy, they're dispersing now.
3: Capital Mac 3, and then notes correct, it's downgraded.
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2: 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Units can slow down.
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0: 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Cross Street is between Willow Street Southeast and Woodland Loop Southeast.
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1: 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The residence is clear. Ops 3 is going to be clear of restricted, resuming normal traffic at 21.

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1: 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Do you have a part number? 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
0: Not yet.

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1: Four, 725-1, King 53. Go ahead. That's fine. Confirm there's TC for order violation.
4: Yeah, we're shoring that up right now. He wasn't said resident, so we're on the phone with the RP to get further on whether or not he was actually here.
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0: Looking out at you, the Indian boy. 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
0: We'll have PC for the order violation and Resburg DV.
1: Copy PC order violation and Resburg DV. And 4725, did you want me to chat to Triple I for him?

0: I'll be in Charles area. I'm having a verbal domestic called in by security at Union Commons Apartments, 161 Patterson Street Northeast, unit number 301. The RP again is security and doesn't know if both parties are still in the apartment. This is verbal only, no weapons mentioned.
1: 23.
0: Do you trust Tennessee?
1: 24.
0: 24.
2: 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I'm code 15, 1 David 78, can disregard.
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1: 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Go ahead. You can go ahead and disregard. The whole unit is 1015. Code 15, rather. Freezing. 2145. Pretty substantial.

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4: Thanks. Also, any orders between Patrick Wallace and Patricia?
3: I was double checking. I don't have a date of birth for the male half. It's kind of conflicted in there. It looks like it's going to be a Patricia Wallace and a Patrick Walsh. I have Patricia's info in there. I ran her. No orders for her.
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1: Seven.
0: One Sam 16. Units are out of the domestic at 107th. The caller is female, is advising her family or afraid of their husband. He forced them to go out to the barn. There are guns in a safe, unknown if he is armed. The male just went through rehab for narco. It sounds like the male has left, possibly heading towards the Flying J. It was verbal only. Still taking further.
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0: in units en route of the domestic on 107th. Looks like a 2015 blue Ford F-350, unknown license. The male's name is Patrick Hazy, or Haffy.
1: Adam 40.
0: 2157.

0: Aquarius, and 16, do you have enough to attach his VOL photo?
1: 1716, I tried running them and I didn't get any returns back. I'm going to see if I can play with it to get a return to come back.
0: Okay, thanks.
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1: Good.
0: I'm going to head to the RB Zos, safely on the PC. Nice, I'm going to check on flight check.
1: Okay, I'll go to the house with you.
0: Yeah.
1: Nine, seven, 16. Did you get my message? I have not. I'm just coming into service. Okay. When you get a chance, will you call that follow-up for you?
2: 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Reran him and put it in there for you.
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3: Okay, well, I'm 16 ML.
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1: Can we attach history at this address?
2: Firm, it's attached at 2207 in the call.
1: Received. Thank you.
2: You're welcome. And I'm working with the history on the phone number to see if I can find a name and get any sort of info somehow.

0: 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It's still coming down a row. 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
1: 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I had one, I
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1: Locals on a Patch Hine, 1991-0729, white female, 5'4", 180, green and brown, out of OPD for FKA use of drug paraphernalia, bail is 500. No additional out-of-county wants, suspended third, 2023. You're welcome.
0: Very good, for three. Okay.
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0: 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Cross Street is between Jaden Street Northeast and N.
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0: 1675. This is plan to leave for now.
1: Megan, sorry.
0: Just his plan to leave for the time being.
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2: Yeah, no,
1: so, whatever that means.
0: Bruce, that probably sounds like a good idea for now.
1: He said just his phone's fine. He has the keys and everything else he needs out here. It's by the microwave.
0: Versus.
1: Same sleep, good enough.
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1: Guys, wait, have we propped the door open for you?
4: Engine 34, brush fire non-threatening. At 900 southbound off ramp Marvin Road Northeast. Cross street is between Interstate 5 South and Marvin Road Northeast.
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5: Copy, attempting contact at the door.
3: Just east of the intersection.
5: 46 with them, just east of the intersection. Engine 35, you have Olympic 2 en route with you for a 16-year-old female who is HBD and law enforcement is on scene requesting an eval.
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2: Can you just double check and verify we're looking for 113 or 114?
1: Phase 2 had 114. I've attached history and don't find anything with any of the names. And looking at all of the drivers for them, I'm not seeing anything at that complex.
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0: 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Charles Robert Sam 6206.
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3: 4097, you can disregard on the phone, he has it.
2: Yeah.
3: All he'll need is his meds.

0: 834, and Station 35, BLS Yellow Response. 4629, Marywood Drive Northeast. Cross Street is between it and Shaw Lane Northeast.
1: Are you able to get a phase 2 on this to see if it's closer to milepost 110 or 11?
2: I can try to get one for you, sir. We've had quite a few calls, so it's a wide range of locations.
1: 34 copy. You can disregard.
2: 2290.
3: M16, I just want to verify we have the truck plate correct.
4: M646, we're clear that contract. Nothing's matching the address given so far.
1: Bruce.
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0: Charles John Victor 5052. 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
2: 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Fire appears to be out, but we'll be investigating, and this is going to be at approximately milepost 112.
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2: 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Did they make contact?
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3: And 1.24.
2: Received. We're out with the female.
1: Received.
3: Heard from the alarm companies advising two males are emptying a storage unit. 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
0: Yeah, this is approximately a 4x10 grass fire extinguished upon our arrival. 34 overall, if we're clear.
1: Engine 34. Go ahead.
2: We lost of Shepherd, common spelling. First of Karen, common spelling. Middle of H, as in Henry. Date of birth, 1962,
1: 07, 02. Ricky came back. No wants. Expiration 2033. Corrective lenses.
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0: 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Female is formerly trespasses back on the property. Shannon Christine. She's currently in a white Kia Soul. 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
7: 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You guys closer to that? We're at better on Martin.
6: 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You can show us when we're at the Marywood. 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

0: Engine 34, your patient is a 20-year-old male, not conscious, breathing normally. The RP thinks he's possibly OD'd. He is laying in the bushes to the left when you're facing towards the gas station.
1: 34, copy.
0: 2243.
2: I can try to call the key holder as well, if not.
3: No, he's still shot. I'll call the key holder.
2: Bruce.
4: Sam 2522, he's right here in front of me.
5: Hello, Olympic 1 is in route to Martin.
0: Olympic 1. Bruce.
2: Got another update from the LR company. They tried to contact the key holder, Mike Schmidt. He's not answering, and they're unable to reach anyone that can assist.
3: If you want to see 16, let them know, then we got nothing to do. We're going to be on them.
2: 16.
4: Ready at 2.33.
0: Go ahead.
4: I reviewed 091. You can clear it.
0: Perfect.
3: There you are, 109 Alice 6 Paulton.
2: 109.
6: I called both of Karen's daughters. Phone number. No answer. Left voicemail.
3: Perfect. 2546. Can Ocean give me a phone call?
7: Ocean, I copy. You can send me that.
0: Washington. Third, I'm not here.

0: 16. I advise the alarm company you guys are unable to assist if you're unable to access the property, and they just responded with understood.
1: Where is it? That's
0: 2246.
1: Where are you on Western?
0: 1439, go ahead.
1: It keeps setting off an audible alarm here. You can tell them to just turn that off.
0: Affirm, 2246.
2: Probably blocking the road.
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0: West of Frank Adam Eden, Sam Nora, Social Jim George, Henry Tom, first of Joseph Common, middle L. Lincoln, date of birth 1987-0617.
1: Can you go with his last name once more? He was covering you.
0: Frank Adam Union, Sam Nora, Ocean Union, George Henry Tom.
1: Let me see.

0: Yeah, Blaine's 34. Yeah, we made contact. The patient was just napping. We're clear.
1: Proceed. Break. Olympic 1, do you copy?
2: Olympic 1 copies.
1: 2251.
3: 3090, Joseph is no wants. He's the respondent in a no contact order and license. I'll attach him.
4: Can you attach that DOL photo?
1: Proceed.

0: Oregon Boy 4. Can you also copy a plate?
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0: Disregard.
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2: 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I'll stand by.
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0: Sorry, I'm 22. 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

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Cross Street is between Slater Kinney Road Southeast and Chambers Lake Drive Southeast.

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0: 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Can you show me on traffic?
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0: 507 in Mel. Charles William Henry, 4303.
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3: 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Charles Edward Henry, 8063.
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3: 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Henry Ocean Frank Frank Mary Adam Moore. First of Michael common spelling. 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
1: 17, yes.
0: Can you check history at the RP phone number? It's probably not Josh Santini. It's probably Josh Squire.
1: I've added Joshua Santini's info to the call, and I've added Ross's information to the call as well. History attached.
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1: 34.
0: Yeah, if this is an outdoor burn complaint, can you refer the calling party to ORCA at 34 over standing down?
1: I will try that route.

0: to Sam 6 on your specific vehicle.
1: Okay.
0: We had an Evergreen Christensen here on the west side, in the southeast corner of the property with a silver passenger car.
1: Perfect.
0: Sam 6, copy plate. 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
1: Richard.

0: 2 Sam 6, it's unoccupied. Can you go ahead with the return?
1: Received as unoccupied. Charles Robert Palm 4206 comes back to a silver 2014 Chevy Sonic, expiration March 2027, registered to a Juana Hernandez Bruno out of Tacoma.
0: Appreciate it. Yeah, it looks like there's janitors inside. I'll be 15.
1: I'll take a 15. Where's your 20?
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1: Sorry, 9 Street Break 17, I copy your code 15. 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
1: Received out with RP as well.
2: Forty-six. One Charles 67.
0: Yeah, 2 Sam 6, I'm clear.
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0: 44, I can divert to cover 24.
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0: I'll be at Black Lake, Capitol Mall Drive, Oregon Plate, 281, Queen Nora Boy. Hernandez back.
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3: 34, this is one patient who's having a hard time answering questions. She hit her head and is audibly vomiting in the background, but other than that, no further info.
1: Yeah, can you repeat that?
3: One female patient who's stating that she hit her head and is audibly vomiting in the background, but no other information.
1: 34, copy, thanks.
4: First of Sincere, Charles, Ida, Nora, Charles, Edward, Robert, Edward, Middle, L. Lincoln, date of birth, 2005, 0322. I'll take a photo if there's one.
2: 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Two days, 24 photo attached.
1: 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Charles 17 clears off.
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0: Transmedicino wants on Pruitt, driver's analysis eligible 2028, and photos attached.
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0: 6-5. David 24, do you want that follow-up back?
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0: Received.
1: 2-4 to back.
0: Received. Sergeant Marshall, 7 months later. RP saw a verbal altercation between a male and a female. Female was saying get away. Looks like the male's going to be in a small red pickup.
2: 6-5, Alpha Bird.
0: 6-5, the female's going to be in a Duke Wrangler.
2: 7-6, same traffic.
0: 7-6.
2: 3-boy, ETA.
0: 3-boy, ETA.
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0: Engine 34 from Olympic 1, we're pulling in right behind you. 34 received. I'll have you proceed towards the front of the scene. We'll have you park in front of the black minivan. I'll direct you in.
1: Battalion 31, this is Medic 3 on scene and is upgraded to CPR, 16-year-old.

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1: Out of New Mexico, Umbrella Jonathan, 1986-02-17 on a white male, 5'11", 190, brown and brown. Possession of weapon, not extraditable. Driver's just submitted Rogue 3rd, 2032.
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0: 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Cross Street is between End and Royal Oaks Drive Southeast.
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Cross Street is between 40th Avenue Southwest and Capitol Forest Drive Southwest.

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0: 1-16, South Sound is also requesting a K-9 unit. Unknown if 1-King-5-3 is available.
1: Yeah, he is. What do they need?
0: There's a subject squatting at this at a location, 8401 356th Street South in Pierce County, and they're wanting to know, this guy's known to be armed at this location. They're wanting to know if we have an available canine.
1: Yeah, I'll leave that up to 5-3.
0: Appreciate.
2: Five three. 6-12-20.
0: They're right down the road. They're at the 702 and 88th Ave South. They just wanted a couple additional units. Most of their units are tied up on a DV with a knife at the moment.
2: Okay, myself and 20 will be enough.
0: Proceed.

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1: Noise. Received.

0: 3-2 King 2-5, who's the RO of 24 SCAR?
1: RO of 24 SCAR is at Levi E. Woods, 2002-0407.
0: Pretty soon. Can you look at the physical of that, see if there's any orders?
1: Yes, sir.
2: Radio 2 out on 22. Can we work on a call out for Enterprise? It does sound like their electric fence is sparking and we can see some sparks. We're just trying to check further.
1: Received.
0: Continue to run with their dog. Oh, no. It sounds like they may believe he's not here now. I'll keep you updated. Okay.
1: And no orders. He does show license 2029, and I do show convicted felon for assault third.
0: Recent.
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3: David 2-4, no wants on the name you added. I do show sex offender status as well as convicted felon for rape third. Drivers is suspend or revoke third, 2027 financial responsibility, pretrial IID. I show DOC status as active. He's going to be the respondent in a correction. He's going to be a protective party in a protection order with a Cuban CO, Alea Rodriguez.
4: Copy, can you touch for
3: one? And I can show he's actually the respondent in any additional sexual assault protection order.
4: Copy, none of those orders are with the RO, correct?
3: Correct.
1: Great, if you can provide us a mail that you're talking about.
3: I show Amelia listed as a female.
1: Okay, you were saying he, sorry.

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1: Swapping, go ahead with first.
0: Oh, John David, 4582. Boy Mary Tom, 0316.
1: Proceed, 2351.

0: I believe it's 34.
1: Emily, is the old photo attached?
2: I don't have
1: 34, go ahead.
0: Capital Engine 34.
1: Engine 34, go ahead.
0: This is going to be a neighbor burning trash. 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
1: I'm 22, where are you?
2: Go ahead.
1: I'm not able to contact anyone at Enterprise. The only phone number we have in premise info is their business line and then the alarm company, and there's no after hours option for the business number.
2: Appreciate it. Thank you anyway.
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2: Truck 31, BLS response. 5120, 24th Avenue Southeast. Cross Street is between Brentwood PL Southeast and 23rd Avenue Southeast.
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2: 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Cross Street is between Brentwood PL Southeast and 23rd Avenue Southeast.
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Cross Street is between Diamond Road Southeast and Sierra Drive Southeast.

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0: 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First of Kyle, Common, Middle, Andrew, 2003-10-29.
1: Just confirming the second letter in the last name, was that A. Adam?
0: Middle name A. Adam, yeah.
1: Mercy, thank you.
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0: We have a request to one yet. Can you catch a DUI? Sorry, can you catch a triple I for DUI?
1: Hey, firm, is this going to be for the RO?
0: Negative for Amelia, I believe.
1: Mercy, triple I for Amelia for DUI. 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

0: Ryan Kyle Foley, you know, Lance does have a local trespass order out of Lacey, convicted felon for assault, third on a transit employee, active DOC status, driver's license 2026, and he's going to be the respondent in a anti-harassment order with the Shelley Chamberlain.
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0: Freeman. I agree. Code 9, raid number.
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0: 70.
2: 44. There you go, what's your name?
1: Yeah. Killer self left on foot, did not mention any specific method and no weapons as far as RP is aware of. Is an 18 to 20 year old white female, brown curly hair, up in a ponytail, wearing a tan shirt, shorts, white shoes, glasses, and is carrying a blue blanket.

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0: 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I want to be clear. If an ocean unit comes across, or I can respond if needed.
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0: 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Also clear results.
1: Received.

0: upgraded to Paul 46. Could we advise either fire or public works? There's a tree that's falling over into the roadway at the roundabout for West Bay and Olympic Way. Back, it's partially blocking one lane, and we can hear it cracking. It's probably going to end up falling all the way over.
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0: Engine of 2, calling cars advising a tree is starting to fall into the roadway, partially blocking. Olympia PD is requesting you check on this.
1: Can you just put us on a traffic complaint at that location and let us know if fire is going to come out for it? We'll stand by for now.
2: Received. I already sent them in route at this time.
1: Received.

0: Very good. Thank you for the registration check.
1: Okay.
0: Yeah, I have no idea what state this is, but Nora Zebra 346855. You can just check history of that, I guess.
1: Or is he just confirming Nora Zebra 346855?
0: Yeah.

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1: 7-5.
0: Looks like the RP is back on the line advising a neighbor was able to help. You can cancel.
1: Resume. You can clear down. Put me on camera.
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0: 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Any update on if public works can come out?
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Cross Street is between 4th Avenue W and 5th Avenue Southwest.

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0: 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Hispanic male, 30s. 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The RP is a Janet Perez.
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1: Dave is no want, seized as he closed, convicted of felon, most recent for theft 2 and burg 2, and he's suspended 3rd, 2027.

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0: 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Is there a Spanish speaker available?
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1: Received. I thought you said crisis unit. Any available Spanish speaker to respond to Martin Way East? Tony's Trailer Court.
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4: 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First is Young Edward Sam, Edward Nora Ida Adam, J. John. 2007-12-05.
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0: 116, no wants, no record for last of Chigo, Charles Henry, Ida, George Ocean, first of young Edward Sam, Edward Nora, Ida, Adam, Middle J, John, 2007-12-05.
1: Awesome.
0: 116, it looks like there was a delayed return. No wants, not licensed, eligible, expires 29. Go ahead, Charles.
1: 40 is going to give her a courtesy transport. What's the address you have on her name, Paul?
0: It is 15037 Tahoma Boulevard Southeast, Department Charles 204, Yelm, Washington.
1: Okay. We're going to the apartments down on Israel. I'll give it to you when I get there.
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0: One out of 40. This is coming from Pam Haverly. She's got extensive crisis history.
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1: 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Officer units information. Officer is going to be unrestricted for Ops 1 on a code 10 at 1W.
3: It's going to be on a code 10 for contact team 1 out of domestic off of Martin Way. Officer units information only at 1W.

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1: 39, I copy log one. Good, clear question. County David units on Ops 3 for a commercial alarm activation at the 290 Food Mart 30, correction, 397 for 6th Avenue West.
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0: No wants and out of California. 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
1: 16. Copy to that plate. Come back.
0: Confirm. Charles, X-ray Sam, 8938, no stolen silver, 2009 Cadillac.
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1: Georgia, correct?
0: Negative, that's out of Washington. I'll run it out of Georgia.

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2: Suspicious search at 169-3148th Avenue Southeast. An anonymous RP is reporting that two men are at the neighbors armed with an assault rifle.
1: Good morning.
2: 6-20. History of this address is a robbery and a disturbance. The robbery happened just yesterday.
3: King 5-3 from Lacey.
2: King 5-3.

0: Sen Taşik'sen. You can go ahead and add a felony on this.
1: Person Amish 1.
2: Nolan, it hasn't been registered since 1994, and that was in Tennessee.
0: Well, another life for you.
3: 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We have no description or vehicle info if there is any.
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0: 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Four 725 route.
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Cross Street is between Homestead Avenue Northeast and 48 Way Northeast.

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1: Okay.
0: Probably out at the Harm Reduction Center. 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
1: 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I'm out with security. Can you confirm? What we're on?
0: Received. I'll receive that call and say you're correct.
2: Edge 35, you have Olympic 1 en route with you.
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3: 22.
0: See, this is going to be a 911 only phone. It was silent open line. Then car saver could hear buttons being pressed. No one responding to her. She could then hear some muffled sounds, like some voices being muffled. And the RP then disconnected and we're not able to call back.
3: Copy.
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0: 43, received.

0: 2053. 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I only show one other call, which is also a 911 welfare check where no contact was made.
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1: 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I'll ask the call receiver. It looks like they requested to be anonymous. 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
0: We lost a Poi, Paul, Ocean Young, First of Raquel, Robert, Adam, Queen, Union, Edward, Lincoln, Lincoln, in the middle, date of birth, 1982, 02, 24.
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0: 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Driver's is licensed, 2028 corrective lens. She's going to be the protective party in a no contact order with the David Warner, as well as being the respondent in the anti-harassment order with the Pamela Brown.
1: Received. Received. She's alone. Would you, Tasha, do you all pick?
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0: Engine 33, BLS response. 4716, Blackberry Court Southeast. Cross Street is between 47th Avenue Southeast and then.
1: Capital Mercury.
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Cross Street is between 47th Avenue Southeast and

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Cross Street is between 47th Avenue Southeast and N.

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0: Last is Robert Edward Nora, Tom Edward Robert Ida Adam, first of Jose Common, middle initial A Adam, date of birth 1987, 0828.

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0: For Jose, showing a felony out of Cowlitz County for books of possession and contempt of court. It's no bail. He's also showing additional out of your agency for FTA theft. Bail is $2,500. He's DOC closed, convicted felon, and driver's assistant at third.
1: 16.

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0: Lots of need. Mary Edward Adam, David Edward, first of Sean, Sam Henry Adam, William Nora, Middle People Hall, 1968-0414.
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3: 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Last of Webb, William Edward, Old Boy, First Help, George Edward Moore, Adam Victor Edward, No R. Robert, 1973-1002.
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1: Sure.
0: Nothing has changed from the treaty. You could leave it open to get you more calls, or just clear it for the public works.
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0: Radio
1: 2 out of 43. Genevieve Webb, misdemeanor out of Centralia PD for FTA pedestrian interference. And says pedestrian acts city roadway. Second offense. Bail is $2,500. DOC closed convicted felon. Most recent for robbery 2 and theft 2. Driver is not licensed 2030.
3: Copy and her physicals.
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0: Sam 25.
1: Go ahead.
0: I know you're busy. Any return on me yet?
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2: 17.
0: 24.
1: Before received, refused, says that they want the male half removed, says this is their ex, says he's not letting her go to sleep, both parties are going to be in the bedroom.
0: Any history at the location?
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0: 1624. There is only one other call at that address to the beginning of 24, and it's a vehicle prowl from July 25th of this year. RP advising that Mel's been verbal, calling their names, no UFO weapons, no HPD or narco.
1: Copy.

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0: 24/7, and you still going with that last update? I'll start with a phone call. 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Radio, I'm clear for now.
1: Confirm that's 24 clear.
0: 17 clear.
1: 17 received. So far, I've only run the female half fully. No lawns come up when I run her. Neither do any orders.
0: Copy. Can you advise when you guys are off the phone with her?
1: Receiver off the line, sir.
0: Copy.

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1: Okay.
0: Martin, Casey Keller, Boy 32. The rest is obstructed. Blue Chevy Silverado.
1: Received.

0: Charles 17 with the RO if you can run him.
1: Received.
2: Out of state, no expiration, clear levels.
3: She's out of Oregon.
0: Receive.
1: What does this have?
0: Tab number is 297661.
1: I copy tab number 297661.
0: 17, you copy a second tab number.
1: Okay.
0: 297660.
1: Received. Do either tabs have any letters at the beginning?
0: Both Y Young.
1: Received.
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1: Charles 17, no wants on your RO driver's license, 2027 corrective lens, and can we take the lens for Resburg?
0: We figured out the tab issue. Code 15.
1: Do you still need me to run them, or I can disregard that?
0: You can disregard it. It's to one of his utility trailers.
1: Perfect. Do I see Charles area for a runaway?
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3: 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District 9 units will be clear turning. Medicaid will have one patient to St. Pete's.
5: Copy, Medicaid Pete's. 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
0: Engine 33 is clear returning, one patient with Olympic to St. Pete's.
5: Copy, 33 returning, one patient with Olympic Pete's at 225.
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1: that. 4-6.
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1: Copy. I got one from clear. I should be good.

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1: Who's first?
0: It's going to be Lassa, DeFreitas, David, Edward, Frank, Robert, Adam, Tom, Edward, Sam. First of Bradley, common spelling, middle of S, as in Sam, date of birth, 1989-05-01.
1: First
0: of Lincoln, Ocean, Henry, Robert, Lincoln, Ida. First of Ashley, common spelling, middle of N, as in Nora, date of birth, 1993-01-16.
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0: for 3 no-launch on Bradley, convicted felon for no contact protection, restraining order violation, and unlawful imprisonment. 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

Radio 2 Adam 22, you want someone? Near the Oregon, left phonetically, Sam, Tom, Adam, Charles, King, Lincoln, Ida, Edward, hyphen, Victor, Ocean, George, Tom, first, Ida, Lincoln, Sam, Edward, no middle, date of birth, 2000-09-07.

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0: Higgins, Henry, Ida, George, George, Ida, Nora, Sam, person Darren, David, Adam, Robert, Edward, Nora, Alfred Lee, 1967, 0820.

0: Gino Wonton Higgins is a convicted felon for Luxa manufacturing, delivering possession of 10 driver's license, 2032, to a motorcycle only, interstate only.
1: 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Detention history.
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0: 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That's a win. William Edward Nora Tom Zebra, first of Colton with the C, 5485.
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1: 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Also.
0: Joseph.
1: 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Gonna be 3 Frank Adam, 6 Tall 0, Sam Union 4, John Robert 111504.

0: 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You provided Charles William at 35330, a grade 2018 Ford Fusion, expiration March 2027. 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
0: One out of 40. 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Started out as a E911. 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
0: 1289-724532nd at Tolney Cove apartment to the boy. Caller woke up to someone banging on her front door, checked their Ring camera, and there's a male in front of it.
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0: 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Cross Street is between Mill Drive Southeast and Timberlake Court Southeast.
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0: Red 1, Lincoln 3 traffic. Turn on to 3rd off of College. Charles Sam Lincoln 5644. And we're pulling into the parking lot of 4500 3rd.
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1: On Washington, Charles Sam Lincoln, 5644.
0: Negative. It's out of Georgia, Charles Sam Lincoln, 5644.
1: Okay, it's a Washington flight. Thank you.
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3: 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Cross street is between Chestnut Street Southeast and

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0: Engine 1, this is a carbon monoxide alarm that keeps beeping. 710 15th Avenue Southeast. And the family has been advised to evacuate. They're saying that they do feel nauseous, however, declining medical attention. Still requesting you check the alarm.
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0: Triple One, your patient's a 78-year-old female, conscious, breathing normally, looks pale, told the reporting party that she had fallen, but he was sleeping, so he can't verify. No obvious injury. She seems very confused, talking about calling a priest for her. No history of CVAs.
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1: Radio 17, that's a common alarm. If there's no respondent with approval from CM6, we can clear it. Radio 276, is it the perimeter alarm?
0: It says that southwest yard motion.
1: Okay, yeah, if nobody's responding, we're not going to go out there.
0: Perfect, there's no responder out there. We're responding, I will go and close it.

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2: Sam 6.
0: To Sam 6 received. RP is advising that mail that's been trespassed is currently on one of the platforms. Looks like the M. Mary Bay Hispanic male wearing a blue sweatshirt, blue jeans, white sneakers. The RP is going to try to get the mail full info from their office.

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Cross Street is between Providence Lane Northeast and Lily Road Northeast.

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0: 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Security is describing it as beat down in the parking lot of cell phone radiology.
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1: Cornyn 84. She's got OPD only, trespass, and controlled substance possession, and then some Tumwater trespasses, Dollar Tree, and the McConkie properties, and then Walmart.
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0: Purple 18 callers at 2724 Blackley Boulevard. They were woken up to loud screaming, and that's been going on for 10 minutes.
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1: 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Boy, tall boy. 0531.
0: 17, 5, 5, 5.

0: 41, 1013, clear traffic.
1: 1713, 531.
2: Three out of 90, traffic problem, subject walking the roadway, 45th and Rattle.
3: And zero.
2: 531.

802, BLS Yellow response. At 420 Sherman Street Southwest, number 111. Cross Street is between 4th Avenue W and 5th Avenue Southwest.

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0: Subject was contacted in the park. It has been warned to stay out of the roadway. Here's all.
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1: 1-10-13, go ahead.
0: Now we're going to be at 13 in Northland. We're kind of pulling in weird here. Charles Victor Paul, 1506.
1: 1-10-13-10-34. Data 2 Capital, you can stand down. The patient was able to get up.
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0: What was the vehicle number for the car he left for shops?
1: 22, 28.
0: Got me.

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At 5110 Yonge Highway Southeast. Cross Street is between Soros and Street Southeast and Parkside Drive Southeast.

Adrian at 33, this is a 33-year-old male, conscious, breathing normal. He's at the entrance stating that he needs an ambulance. He needs to go to the institution. He's requesting the fire department. He does have two buzz balls next to him.

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At 5110 Yonge Highway Southeast. Cross Street is between Sarazen Street Southeast and Parkside Drive Southeast.

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1: 9-0.
0: Walmart, Yelm Highway. Fire is actually responding for a male at the front entrance. Asked for an ambulance. He was rambling. And the RP called back and said the subject was actually trespassed yesterday.
2: Engine T2, BLS response. At 1275 2nd Avenue Southwest, number 106. Cross Street is between L Street Southwest and Little Street Southwest.
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802, BLS Yellow response. At 420 Sherman Street Southwest, number 111. Cross Street is between 4th Avenue W and 5th Avenue Southwest.

0: Engine 34, BLS motor vehicle accident. Northbound Interstate 5 north at Nisqually River.
1: Mission. RP believes he was trespassed yesterday evening.
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0: at 1275 2nd Avenue Southwest, number 106. Cross Street is between L Street Southwest and Little Street Southwest.
1: Was believed to be involved and had exited and continued on Martin Way heading westbound.

0: 3 Charles 8 9.
1: Charles 8, arrive. The occupant grabs something out of the vehicle and is walking off.

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0: Charles 8939, just for info, the white van in this call is potentially the causing vehicle of the collision northbound at the Nisqually River Bridge.
1: Charles 17613.

0: Victory Capital. What is your ETA?
1: Olive Victory currently has a 17-minute ETA.
0: Received. Engine 34, do you copy?
2: 34 copy, yeah. We'll take them priority, please.
0: Received. Olive Victory, please respond priority.
1: Copy that, responding priority.
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0: Paper.

0: Engine 35 Capital, I believe this will be a vehicle that fleed from another accident. It's a white van that hit the roundabout. The occupant of the vehicle has walked away. Law enforcement is still responding to the scene. The vehicle is smoking.
1: Receive.

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1: Off of I-5.
0: 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Thank you.

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3: Okay, and is that northbound or southbound?
0: It appears to be on I-5 northbound at approximately milepost 113.
3: Copy that, northbound on milepost 113, thank you.

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0: 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I'm just going to check the area, make sure there's no other involved vehicles down here.
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2: Digitation 1, your patient, 30-year-old female, conscious, breathing slow due to meds, complaint of psychosis, wants to be transported to the hospital, speech is getting slurred. And also that they say there are dogs present who are not friendly, but they should be locked away.
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0: Pleasant Dime Radio. Manson with an E-N wants a convicted felon for theft of a motor vehicle in Burg 2 and 2032 license, and I'll attach a photo as well.
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0: 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Good morning.

0: In Olympia, boy, when available, I have a loitering complaint down at the well. City of Olympia employee advising the subjects need to be moved along so we can clear the garbage out of there. Information pending 642.
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3: David, pending a suspicious complaint over the I-5 at Boulevard Road. Couple of subjects calling party believes on narcotics. Advise when cars drive by, they jump around, act odd. One subject takes shirt off. Also, thinks they may have been throwing items off, but they are not sure. This is one caller, appears passerby. Information pending 651.
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0: Go ahead.
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0: Appreciate it. Well, 32 Capital, you can stay down.
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At 3903 Martin Way East, number 410. Cross Street is between Chehalis Western Trail Southeast and Slater Kinney Road Northeast.

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At 1650 Circle Lane Southeast, number 208. Cross Street is between Boulevard Park Lane Southeast and Circle Loop Southeast.

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0: And that light on this one's going to be Paul Frank, 07864.
1: 25 Air, 713.
0: Real Lincoln 3, I'll head that way.
1: Lincoln 3, 713.
0: Lincoln 3, I'm 513. 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

0: 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Cross Street is between Boulevard Park Lane Southeast and Circle Loop Southeast. 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

0: 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Cross Street is between 12th Avenue Southeast and 15th Avenue Southeast.
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0: 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At 420 Yawger Way Southwest, number C, 4. Cross Street is between Black Hills Lane Southwest and 4th Avenue Southwest.
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3: 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We just parked across the street. 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
0: Engine 04 is on scene of a couple small trees burning. We are on I-5 northbound just before the exit 108 off-ramp. We'll be out extinguishing.
1: See, a couple small trees burning on I-5 northbound just before the 108 off-ramp. 7:58.
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0: I had a call at the McDonald's off Pacific near Carpenter Road last night. Can you look through my history and attach that? It'll be the same female.
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1: Capital, Olympic One transported at 8:04. Also, arrive at St. Pete's at 8:15.
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1: 35 details.
0: 35, there's a bed on the sidewalk with people trying to set up camp. There's about 3 subjects total. They're blocking the sidewalk.
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Yeah, 102. Here's going to be clear, attorney. 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

0: 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At 800 Wilson Street Southeast. Cross Street is between 7th Avenue Southeast and 9th Avenue Southeast.
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Cross Street is between 7th Avenue Southeast and 9th Avenue Southeast.

0: Rio Grande, did you want to, I'll be out with her just north of the Chevron. 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
1: 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Continuing southbound on the sidewalk, 840.
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Cross Street is between Dennis Street Southeast and Israel Road Southeast.

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At 1505 Carpenter Road Southeast. Cross Street is between Diamond Road Southeast and Sierra Drive Southeast.

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0: Olympic, BLS Yellow response. At 1505 Carpenter Road Southeast. Cross Street is between Diamond Road Southeast and Sierra Drive Southeast.
1: And down the trail behind T Brothers.
2: Pursued eastbound on the trail behind T Brothers.
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0: 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Cross Street is between Engine Boulevard Road Southeast.
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5: At 1505 Carpenter Road Southeast. Cross Street is between Diamond Road Southeast and Sierra Drive Southeast.
6: Public Works will be taking over traffic control. I'll be clear to report.
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1: 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I'm 9854.

0: 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Cross Street is between Hinton Boulevard Road Southeast.
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2: 54-year-old female patient in an adult care home. No cardiac history, history of cerebral palsy, complaining of substernal chest pain, onset 30 minutes ago, non-radiation, sharp in nature. It does increase with palpation, the lungs are clear, vital stable, 150 over 70, pulse rate of 80 regular. No other complaints at this time, no cardiac history. We also discussed 804 after you guys eval if you think it's appropriate.
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At 2008 Caton Way Southwest, number 101. Cross Street is between it and Carriage Drive Southwest.

0: 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Cross Street is between Webster Drive Northeast and Fortman Drive Northeast.
1: Capital oral surgery. 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They're continuing CPR at this time. Also have AV, advising to continue CPR. She was getting a tooth implant.
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0: 4430, Tumwater Training Post, 7000 Little Rock Road Southwest. Caller's not there, advising a red and black Chevy truck ran into a light pole. 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
0: 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Out of Lacey PD.
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0: 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Can you go begin with the last?
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0: Disregard that. I wanted to confirm if someone is confirming the warrant.
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0: 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At 14,730 Tahoma Boulevard Southeast, number H-203. Cross Street is between Longmire Street Southeast and Berry Valley Road Southeast.
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1: Last of Jones, common. First of Randy, spelled Robert, Adam, Nora, David Young, middle E, Edward, 1980-0108. Can you put a photo in as well? If there is one.
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0: Engine 21, E21, this is a 35-year-old male, conscious, breathing normal. 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Is now complaining of vomiting and dizziness. 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
1: 81.
2: I'll be at Higgins.
1: Confirm Higgins.
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And I attached the reg out of Idaho showing a Nissan truck, 2026 black and color. Expiration. 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

0: 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I'm not seeing an expiration, but it was registered in 2026.
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At 311 Israel Road Southwest. Cross Street is between Capitol Boulevard South and 6th Avenue Southwest.

0: 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They've called back to cancel dispatch.
1: Engine 02 and AO2 will be clear returning. Medic 10 was on the St. Pete.
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1: It'll be on my last call on Washington and Thurston. I'm going to attempt to move the vehicle.
0: Trooper 20.
1: Ready, Trooper 20. 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

0: 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At 616 Lily Road Northeast, number 206. Cross Street is between Providence Lane Northeast and 12th Avenue Northeast.
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0: 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Cross Street is between 32nd Lane Southeast and 37th Avenue Southeast.

0: 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At 616 Lilly Road Northeast, number 206. Cross Street is between Providence Lane Northeast and 12th Avenue Northeast.
1: Adam 81.
2: 2000 block of Cabin Way. I'll be with a blue ram. I'll do a short. I'll do a push shortly.
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0: 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Canal Road, Canal Court, Charles, Charles, George, 1171.
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0: I found King.
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0: 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Cross Street is between Willamette Drive Northeast and Hickory Stick Lane Northeast.
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4: 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Cross Street is between Willamette Drive Northeast and Hickory Stick Lane Northeast.
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0: 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Is fire requesting at the or requesting our presence at the ALS call on Marvin?
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Olympic, ALS response. 2555, Marvin Road Northeast. Cross Street is between Willamette Drive Northeast and Hickory Stick Lane Northeast. Second tones.

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0: County Charles area for an assault just occurred. 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
0: One Charles 6-7. Colin Purdy's boyfriend was shoved by somebody at a yard sale. Parties are now separated. No injuries. But there's a red mark on his chest.
2: 426.
0: One by 26. It looks like the person who shoved him is the homeowner.
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4: 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And we're upstairs in the family medicine side.

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0: I'm on Sleater Kinney and Pacific Ave. There is a homeless person banging on cars in the street. Could you possibly dispatch a PD over here?
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1: Ready to link you to back nine.
0: Lincoln Terry 2.
2: Control 6-7, your calling party is going to be waiting for a contact nearby in a gray Toyota Route 4. 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
2: 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At 6110 Pacific Avenue Southeast, number 308. Cross Street is between Ullery Street Southeast and Carpenter Road Southeast.

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2: BLS Yellow response. At 1530 Black Lake Boulevard Southwest, number B. Cross Street is between Cooper Point Road Southwest and northbound off ramp Black Lake Boulevard Southwest.

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0: of your boy area, taking a physical disturbance, 319 7th Ave Southeast.
1: Sorry.
0: There are two males physical hitting each other in the parking lot. They're currently yelling. One's a 30-year-old wearing a pink and blue flannel and black pants. We're still getting a description on the other. And unit that I walked on in route. Go again.
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0: Truck 31, BLS response. At 4031 21st Avenue Southeast, number 222. Cross Street is between Holiday Park Loop Southeast and Slater Kinney Road Southeast.
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0: 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Can you send me that loitering on 4th?
1: 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Radio 2-boy 20. The guy with the pink flannel named Michael, he doesn't want to press charges or talk to us.
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0: via child area information pending an unwanted 200 Lily Road Northeast Unit C Charles Northwest resources for a male refusing to leave at the front door. 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
1: Twenty-nine.
0: 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We're still on line getting further.
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0: 81, I copy. Go ahead, Rasta.
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0: 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Shirt, gray pants, and gray shoes. No weapons seen. Currently has the front door open.
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0: 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At 4031 21st Avenue Southeast, number 222. Cross Street is between Holiday Park Loop Southeast and Slater Kinney Road Southeast.
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0: 1054. Number 28, originally that came as a phone detail for theft from a known suspect. They're now calling back saying the subject is there, pointing and yelling at the calling party. Looks like the RP wouldn't stand in line for any more questions.
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1: From 714th Avenue Southeast, number 72. Cross Street is between Elizabeth Street Southeast and Chehalis Western Trail Southeast.
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1: 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Cross Street is between Caton Way Southwest and Carriage Loop Southwest.
3: Larry, I'm taking a disturbance, telecarrying T-3436 Murray Elder Road, Northeast. The RP is advising a client stabbed another with a fork in the ear.
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1: 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At 3714th Avenue Southeast, number 72. Cross Street is between Elizabeth Street Southeast and Chehalis Western Trail Southeast.
3: Medical as well, we're still taking further. Parties are currently separated.
1: ...804, BLS response, at 3436 Mary Elder Road Northeast. Cross Street is between Martin Way and Lily Road Northeast.
0: 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Responding from Grand Mound and close that call. The other call resolved at 10 to 9.
1: 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At 2225 Carriage Drive Southwest. Cross Street is between Caton Way Southwest and Carriage Loop Southwest.
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7: We have 4-4-18, clear as well.
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1: 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Cross Street is between Caton Way Southwest and Carriage Loop Southwest.

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0: 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Cross Street is between Connor Road Southeast and O'Connor Road Southeast.
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0: I'm sorry, you can resolve it.
1: Received on 41.
0: 41, Sam. Can we send me the threat?
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2: Three, BLS response. At 4800 College Street Southeast, number B, Cross Street is between 45th Avenue Southeast and 50th Avenue Southeast.

0: Reservoir area information pending a suspicious search. We have a female caller stating she's chasing her runaway cousin that has not yet been reported as a runaway. We're also getting several other callers reporting the female chasing a juvenile down Washington and Fifth Ave. For information pending, call 1143.
1: 20.

0: Okay, 3348. Can you put me on 288?
1: Copy. Put you on the initial call from the female that's chasing her cousin. We have another call related at Jefferson Middle School reporting the runaway and a third of a witness that was watching the female chase the male. They've all been cross-referenced. Copy.

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0: 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At 5701 6th Avenue Southwest, number A, 3. Cross Street is between Birth Street Southwest and N.
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0: 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Radio, did you call Brian? Was the original call from the school, was it just one juvenile, or was there two? The call from the school is actually going to be the guardian of the juvenile that you're out with, and she stated he was with another teenager. Unknown, the name of the second one. 1150.
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0: Savoy area. 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Had a fall.
1: No obvious injury seen. 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
1: 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Pretty safe, thank you.
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0: 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Can you please put a note on this call that it's actually the address immediately to the left when facing the 25 address that I gave you. There's no numbers on it. And I've located the dog. He's Fred Lands and tied up right now. There's nobody there. You can go ahead and resolve it.
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1: 0 5 9.
2: Yeah.
0: 12 19.
2: Yeah, 6 11 clear traffic.
0: 6 11.
2: Fraud and David.
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0: some more units for a disturbance, potentially with a gun, Charles and Drive.
1: 30.
0: T35 Lincoln 4, 77, 43, and 18, Trails End Drive Southeast. Male said he's going to get his gun and is threatening to hit the RP. Correction. Threatening to shoot the RP. The male's upstairs for taking further and no recent previous.

0: 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You go ahead.
1: I copied the name for the second juvenile that was unaccounted for. Do you have a description of what he was wearing today so I can update IT?
0: Wearing a red hoodie, and he has curly brown hair.
1: Thank you.

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1: Phantom 81. 11, 113th way, southwest.
0: Well, 152. 3074, is that the same one that was checked on earlier?
1: I don't think so, but I will double check.
0: 304 Lincoln 4, do we have any history at that house?
2: Nothing recent. I'll check back further.
0: Ruthie, thank you.
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1: Received 1225.
2: For Lincoln 4, I checked back in January of 25, nothing major, a fraud, and a couple of follow-ups.
0: Receiving, do we have any history of therapy?
4: Rudy 2-20. I'll be transporting Jerusalem to the address I added to the call.
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0: Ready to try to make one copy of plate.
1: Got
0: it. It was 54597 Edward.
1: Received.
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0: 10 motor units. We have the RV name, Ashland Jones, born in 2001. I ran them and they're clear. RP said their friend Kevin Riopel is one that's still in the home with the subject, and I ran that name local, and there's nothing.
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0: 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Cross Street is between 18th Avenue Southeast and then.
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2: 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At 2997 Crosby Boulevard Southwest, number 324. Cross Street is between Westbury Lane Southwest and Barnes Boulevard Southwest.

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Cross Street is between West Vermilion Southwest and Barnes Boulevard Southwest.

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Cross Street is between Dennis Street Southwest and Israel Road Southwest.

0: 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Can you note Jordan's been detained and waive Miranda?
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Cross Street is between Dennis Street Southwest and Israel Road Southwest.

0: County David area for a Mel Mish clear. I'm Sergeant in my lane.
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0: 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Stillicum and Marvin.
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0: 5-6, Stillicum and Marvin. The caller is a driver for students in her own car. The disabled students got out and is in the crosswalk. He's wearing a green shirt, white male, and he's 16.
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0: Engine 02, Medic 10, and Fire Ops 3, ALS response. At 1900 Black Lake Boulevard Southwest, number DD, 1. Cross Street is between southbound off-ramp Black Lake Boulevard Southwest and Kim Lake Drive Southwest.
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Cross Street is between Yelm Avenue W and Berry Valley Drive Southeast.

0: 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Was there any further direction? There's nobody, nothing showing here.
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Cross Street is between 40th Avenue Southwest and Capitol Forest Drive Southwest.

0: 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If they have the FBI on the line, apparently they're in the neighborhood to the north of Iraq now, and the student supposedly for Iraq at the car. Can I get a second hit?
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0: And per the RP, he's northbound on Dutero.
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0: I'm out with him, cooperative, northbound federal from still to come. 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
3: County employee area. 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

Engine 04, BLS motor vehicle accident. At 970 northbound off ramp B Slater Kinney North. Cross street is between Interstate 5 North and Slater Kinney Road Southeast.

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0: 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Ridgeview Drive southeast and Silicon Road southeast.
1: Blue BMW Silver Lexus with one patient so far, 78-year-old female, conscious of breathing normally. She hit her head and is feeling dizzy.
2: Received. I'm just confirming they are on the off-ramp northbound I-5. This later taking northbound off-ramp.
1: Affirm, no additional directions besides that location.
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0: Olympia Adam North, information pending a commercial burglar on 140 Percival Street Northwest, showing the Washington Public Employee Association, showing a zone of lobby door, no history in the last 90, for information pending 1401.
1: Earlier 274, do we have history there?
0: No history in the last 90.
2: Seven four. Cross Street is between Interstate 5 North and Slater Kinney Road Southeast.
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0: 2.59, Gonzalez is no wants. There's an anti-harassment order on file with Jonathan Peterson, convicted felon, harassment, threats to kill, and kidnapping 2, 2027, not licensed. Copy. Could you check those?
1: Yeah.
2: Right there, right on Slater Kenny.
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2: And Kathy, you can show up at 91 on scene. We do have two vehicles blocking state patrols on scene. I'll be out investigating.
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0: 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He's with his items. And they're ID for now. 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
1: Yes, sir. To Lincoln 6, is there only an A or a B for the suite?
2: There's more than that, but I'll take a look at it.
1: David doesn't have a suite letter. However, there's a different business with the same address showing as suite B.
5: The RP is reporting that the vehicle almost hit the guardrail. And it's going to be a Subaru Crosstrek made in 2020, blue in color.
2: Copy that.
5: Okay.
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1: Ben. We sent in a call on 37, sending out with the vehicle. 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

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Had tingling in the face earlier, also complaining of dizziness. ERP's concerned about a stroke. There's lockbox information in the call.

0: 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Best access is through the garage.
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3: Chuck 01, BLS yellow response. At 623 East Side Street Southeast, number 408. Cross Street is between Legion Way Southeast and 7th Avenue Southeast.
0: Radio 2 Adam 74, clear, resolved, also.
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At 623 East Side Street Southeast, number 408. Cross Street is between Legion Way Southeast and 7th Avenue Southeast.

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0: Sorry, Rally. Take up either short, please.
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1: Good.
0: For that, Lexus, the RO, he's got a match for a misdemeanor warrant for an AKA of Devorah Patino Armando out of Olympia. Its date of birth is 1984-08-13, white male, 5'5", 150, brown and brown, and this is for DUI, and the bail is no bail.
1: Receipt, car's empty.
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1: MR-17, transferring 1 to Pete's, 1430. Twin Boy 26 and other units en route to the walkway. Cap comp.
2: Right.
1: He has a misdemeanor warrant out of Centralia for last of case, birth of Joel Middle Lewis, 1990-1122, white male, 600-163, brown and green. This is for criminal trespass in the first degree, bail of $2,000.
2: Teresa, can you attach a photo, please?
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1: 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Did they lost him 2 hours ago?
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1: Received.

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1: 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So he was by the bathrooms, then disconnected. We're unable to call back from a non-initiated phone. Hey, you need to take one.
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6: 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Cross Street is between Webster Drive Northeast and Fortman Drive Northeast.
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1: 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Cross Street is between Webster Drive Northeast and Fortman Drive Northeast.

0: 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At 402 Golf Club Road Southeast, number 5. Cross Street is between 3rd Avenue Southeast and 6th Avenue Southeast.
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2: 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Capital?
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2: I have an Olympic unit available. 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
0: What's the ETA? 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
5: 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What street are we looking at?
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6: 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Three staff members are attempting to restrain the student. Do we have somebody closer that can head that way to assist?
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0: April 13. For a juvenile complaint, contact requested at Centennial Elementary by the principal.
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2: 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It looks like it's in their jurisdiction.
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1: 1512. Three out of 5-1, go ahead with Charles Hill.
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0: 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From the... 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

0: 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I'll be back.
1: 8-27. Originally came in as ALS for being unconscious, breathing normally. The patient is now conscious and is complaining of back pain.
0: Right, to receive, is it still ALS or have you downgraded?
1: Medic 2, it's been downgraded to BLS.
0: Right, to receive, standing course.
1: Appreciate it.

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0: Receive. Did you want me to start a code 12 or start 841 nearly?
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0: Copy.
2: 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Cross Street is between Tahoma Boulevard Southeast and Mountain View Road Northwest.
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3: Extended.
0: Tend to call them by alarm company zones the EP access building door. Is that 1519? Are those alarms in August and July?
3: Alright, yeah, please call 17, put me on that as well.
0: Hey, from.

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Cross Street is between 78th Avenue Northwest and 78th Avenue Northwest.

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0: on top of it, we had a very poor cell connection with the husband of the patient. Looks like a 46-year-old female complaining of gallbladder pain. Looking back in history, August 3rd of this year, we had a call at this address of a 46-year-old female, conscious, breathing, severe abdominal pain following a gallbladder resection that occurred within that week. She was current on her medication at that time. The call was upgraded at one point for distended abdomen and then downgraded, and she was squad transported. Husband reports a one-minute ETA. Hopefully we get a call back with more clear connection. 7741 78th Loop Northwest.
1: Yeah, Bill, yeah, thanks for that. I'm familiar with the address. Can you start us at AMR carrier, please?
0: Hey, sir.
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4: 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Cross Street is between 78th Avenue Northwest and 78th Avenue Northwest.

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5: Lincoln 3, did they say which way it left?
6: 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It was westbound on 183rd, and it was about a 5-minute time delay.
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0: 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At 211 Ho Street Southeast, number 335. Cross Street is between Martin Way and Lit Drive Southeast.
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2: Engine 04 and Battalion 01, commercial fire alarm. 825, Lily Road Northeast. Cross Street is between 12th Avenue Northeast and Wintergreen Drive Northeast.
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0: hospital came in from the alarm company, just showing an audible commercial fire alarm activation with no specific zone. We've got no call from the site.
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Cross Street is between Bald Eagle Lane Southwest and Bald Eagle Lane Southwest.

0: 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At 1420 Carpenter Road Southeast. Cross Street is between 14th Avenue Southeast and Sierra Drive Southeast.
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2: 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The RP is concerned about sepsis. She's currently off her baseline.
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0: 804, BLS Yellow response. At 426 Lily Road Northeast, number 18. Cross Street is between Ensign Road Northeast and Providence Lane Northeast.
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0: 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At 1420 Carpenter Road Southeast. Cross Street is between 14th Avenue Southeast and Sierra Drive Southeast.
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0: Truck 31, BLS response. 4503, 19th Avenue Southeast. Cross Street is between Curtis Court Southeast and 19th Lane Southeast. Medic 3, and Fire Ops 1, ALS response. 4503, 19th Avenue Southeast. Cross Street is between Curtis Court Southeast and 19th Lane Southeast.
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0: 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Lieutenant, we're code 15.
1: I copied code 15. 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

Pre-medic 10, you're seeing a 76-year-old female, conscious and breathing, complaining of chest pain, weakness, irregular heartbeat, and dizziness, history of tachycardia. She doesn't take Nitro. 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
1: I received a 1550. Engine 33, law enforcement's on scene of a two-vehicle accident, requesting an eval for two small children.
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1: Six call 10, go ahead.
2: I'll take Prestige Living Center. I'm in the area 17. Can probably disregard.
3: Copy, thank you.
1: Thank you.
2: Edward 79,
1: go ahead.
2: He changes criminal traffic, no case number. I'll be clear, sign release.
1: Copy, no case number, sign release, 1552.
2: For you, 1-30.
1: Go ahead.
2: I'll be out of service. Have a good night.
1: Receive. Have a good night. 1552.
4: Three boy 4A. There's a telling route.
2: Copy that.
4: 1553.
5: Also. Receive. Go ahead, Rasha. Can I get another case number?
1: Yeah, I'm sorry. Go with your last.
5: Can I get a case number?
1: Case number on your current is 5141.
5: Copy. I'm going to need another one for the runway.
6: Ocean Boy, Lincoln, Ocean North, Sam King, Ira. First to Cody, which is Charles Ocean David Young. Initial L for Levi. Date of birth is 1997-06-06.
4: First, Ethan, if you want to go with that second, I'm ready.
6: Last, Ortiz, Common. First to Tanya, which is Tom Adam Nora Young Adam. Initial A as an Adam. Date of birth is 1992-11-30.
4: Received.

0: Three boys, 48. No one's on the first. Lasso Jablonowski. Deal with that.
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4: Black for fuelless and operating without interlock, $1,560. Driver showing suspended third pretrial interlock and financial responsibility. A misdemeanor out of Pierce County, suspended third and DUI, $3,500. And a misdemeanor, additional, looks like two misdemeanors out of Pierce County for fuelless and DUI.
5: Received. The vehicle's unoccupied.
4: Copy. Vehicle's unoccupied.
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0: 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We'll be the 100 block of Custer.
1: 22, received.
0: 2242, are you eastbound or westbound? Eastbound.
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0: 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Cross Street is between Providence Lane Northeast and 12th Avenue Northeast.
1: Charles Ian and Adam, 3337.
2: Received.
3: Thank you, 42. Did they mention if they had tow en route? There's Black Lake on the bridge now.
1: They do. You're checking on the ETA.
3: Okay.
0: Cross Street is between Providence Lane Northeast and 12th Avenue Northeast.
4: This one will be clear ETL. 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
2: 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Information only at 1606. 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
5: 8-Unit-04, your patient and 83-year-old female, conscious and breathing. Chief complaint from staff is a very high blood pressure, and she's altered. Her blood pressure report 188 over 93. However, she's a new resident, and they're not sure what normal is. She's in room 311.
6: Shuttle from 804, can you repeat that room number?
5: 311.
6: 804, thank you.
5: 1607.
0: Northeast and Century Court Northeast.
4: Rated 239, clear.
5: 239.
4: On 6, the golf club, and they're fine. Clear result.
5: Received. 51 clear. 351.
2: Yeah, I mean, I have an unwanted at AMPM.
4: Thanks for that.
2: 611, male refusing to leave, no weapons. He can be heard in the background.
4: 611.
2: 911-17, calling police, telling me he's trespassed, still refusing to leave. Believes he's under the influence. Getting a description now. Going to be a white male in his 50s wearing blue work attire. Okay, go ahead.
4: Change this to gone property with case number and closing the report. I'll take AMPM.
7: Oh, sir, we just done my current for 1429.
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1: Turn to BMW, and he said he was going to Chevron. Ongoing issues with him.
2: Kaplan 33.
1: Engine 33.
2: Yeah, we're clear and returning. Patient 3, release.
1: Received 1610. How does this result?
0: It's on.
1: Perfect.

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AR, ALS response. 616, Lily Road Northeast, number 221. Cross Street is between Providence Lane Northeast and 12th Avenue Northeast.

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0: Truck 01, BLS Yellow response. 1307, East Bay Drive Northeast. Cross Street is between Glass Avenue Northeast and San Francisco Avenue Northeast.
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Cross Street is between Glass Avenue Northeast and San Francisco Avenue Northeast.

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1: MR 16, 1623. Southworth heading into Yelm, a turquoise car. 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

0: 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I'll be clear. You can see me the right close all aboard.
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0: County Evergary for two missing children. 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

0: 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Cross Street is between Palm Road Northeast and
1: received.

0: Truck 31, and Battalion 31, CPR in progress. 5544, Pleasant Glade Road Northeast. Cross Street is between Palm Road Northeast and then.
1: Five zero six eight, and you can get a hold of 2 David 44 to call me. Thank you.
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0: 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When you have a moment, for Paul 30 is requesting a phone call from you. Photo is attached. No associated vehicles. She's inside in the first room off the living room. She did live there at one point. She's currently in her own room. There's also a 15-year-old in the house. She should be okay with law enforcement.
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0: 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United resident looking through the order doesn't constitute an order violation.
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7: Yeah, I'm just seeing the MCT that it says we may have to force the gate. Just pop open first, do, and see if that's out in front, if it, we need it for access to get into the driveway. If so, I'll have you guys force the gate. That will give me engine 31 in the house quicker.
8: Copy that. I'm looking now. 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
7: Yeah, copy that. Thank you.
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0: Be advised, we have a 30-minute ETA.
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2: 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Radio 3482. We're all tied up. We're out of 6 minutes.
0: 3482. I heard that you were tied up. 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
0: Injury in the Charles X Ray John, advising fire.
4: You just say that to me.
0: Okay.
4: There you go, 6 Falcon. Copy that, and we're just like...
0: Go ahead.
4: Go down to Charles, 1835. That's going to be from our incident at APM.
0: Roger. Two vehicles, wheels down, off the roadway. We'll be out checking for injuries.
5: 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On scene, two vehicles, wheels down, off the road, checking for injuries.

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1: I'm getting a smoke investigation request in the area of Homa Boulevard and Jackson Street. It wants me to tone engine 32 to check this out. Do you want me to go ahead and do that or leave it for a moment? It does look like there's a controlled burn nearby.
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3: 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Cross Street is between N and Rondo Street Southwest.
0: North parking lot of Walmart. Charles Paul Boy, 3966.
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0: Chaplain 31, Chaplain, fire. 5544, Pleasant Blade Road Northeast. Cross Street is between Palm Road Northeast and
1: Thank you,
2: go ahead.
1: Last appeal, Joseph Joshua, M. Mary, 1993-0602.
2: Received. In Football 30, there are no ones on yours. 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

0: this will be an assist only. I don't know if 841 is close enough to take that second transport for the MVA, but we won't need them.
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2: 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Six zero five zero seven six four one five.
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1: 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I'll send, you'll have Ultra towing en route. 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

0: 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However, he has a Capcom DOC. 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
1: 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I haven't made contact with her. I'll be giving a recorded statement while I wait for a second.
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